0: 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Trendsetters. Trendsetters, not copycats.
1: Yeah. 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Yeah. 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

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Big up to John Walsh Records, J Records. 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Yo, Zuki, what are you saying? 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

0: Ayo, check, check, checking in. Good morning. Good morning, St. Lucia, the region and the rest of the world. Welcome to another day in the playground. Another beautiful morning, Tuesday morning.
1: 'Cause there's no prescription for me. She's the one, the only remedy.
0: Of course, my name is Daniel Dubois, on the ones and twos.
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0: And of course, we're blessed to be starting off the morning with you guys. So welcome, welcome. Good morning, good morning. Check, check, check in. Give thanks, give praises. It's another beautiful day in the land of the living.

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1: Why are you saying I'm crazy?
0: And of course, my morning assembly, morning crew. Hello and good morning.

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Check, check, check in. Good morning and welcome. Come to me, darling. You know, while we have our weather update, let me tell you today, it's very hazy. Let me tell you something. The Sahara dust is dusting. I'm gonna dance with you. From on top of the hill on the morn, let me tell you, St. Lucia is covered. Together with an overcast sky and lots of rain this morning. So we're going to go into the weather update shortly.

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All right, let's get into the weather forecast for today, Tuesday, the 11th of August, 2026. Forecast for St. Lucia valid for the next 24 hours. Winds are east near 14 miles per hour. And the weather is fair and hazy, becoming cloudy at times with a few showers. Persons with respiratory ailments and dust allergies are advised to take the necessary precautions due to reduced air quality. Tides for Castries Harbour, low at 8:56 a.m. and high at 3:27 p.m. Tides for Viewfort Bay, low at 10:23 a.m. and high at 4:34 p.m. Seas conditions remain slight to moderate, and wave heights 2 to 5 feet or 0.6 to 1.5 meters. Small craft operators are advised to exercise caution due to reduced visibility. Forecast for the Lesser Antilles, partly cloudy to occasionally cloudy and hazy with some light to moderate showers. And for the tropical weather outlook, the Atlantic High Pressure System will maintain light to moderate easterly winds across the Lesser Antilles during the forecast period. A plume of Saharan dust haze is expected to reduce visibility and air quality over the Lesser Antilles during the next 24 hours. A weak tropical wave is in the vicinity of the Lesser Antilles and is expected to cause occasional cloudiness and some scattered showers over portions of the region during the forecast period. Another tropical wave located over the central tropical Atlantic is moving westward near 12 miles per hour. And this wave currently has a low chance of cyclone development and is expected to affect the region tomorrow. A third tropical wave located over the eastern tropical Atlantic is expected to interact with an area of low pressure. Environmental conditions are forecast to be more conducive for development by midweek, and a tropical depression will likely form during the latter half of the week while the system moves westward to west-northwestward across the central tropical Atlantic. And this was your weather update for today, Thursday, the 11th of August, 2026. 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

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Good morning, St. Lucia. If you're just joining us, welcome to the playground. We're online. And of course, it's a beautiful Tuesday morning. Auntie Jackie, good morning, honey.

Getting a note from one of my listeners, Miss Jackie. She says, when you arise in the morning, think of what a precious privilege it is to be alive, to breathe, to think, to enjoy God's lift of life. So remember, there is always something to be thankful for.

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Sending greetings to the Vidal family in Denry, especially Anthony and Davey Vidal. 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
1: Yes, St. Lucia, right now we're doing it for Mercury Fest. 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

And of course, the festival is the entire weekend. Starting off with Grosley Friday Night Street Party. And then Mercury Festival at Pigeon Point Beach on Saturday. And of course, the exciting Poker Run at Sea on Sunday. So be sure to follow Mercury Fest.

0: I don't know about you, but I'm quite excited for the weekend. Oh,
1: j'suis désolé.
0: Mercury Fest on the weekend. I'm trying to see something. Message me, let me know if you guys going. Will you go in by land? Or would you be docking on the shoreline of Pigeon Point? And of course, you can get your tickets at all sale outlets island-wide.

getting into some of your shout outs. Sending happiest birthday to a special friend, Scott Lubin of St. Lucia. Celebrate like I know you would. And that's coming from your friend in New York, Margaret Serrier.

Good morning, Heavy D. He says he's on the job. Good morning, family from Sunny Labrie. Wishing everyone a fantastic day. Give thanks for life. And that's coming from Vino's Delight. And we're enjoying the music as usual. Thanks for making our day. Why, thank you, and thank you for checking in. And look at you, you're saying from Sunny Labrie. I cannot even define the weather right now. Because it's sun, it's cloudy, it's hot. And it's looking like the rain could just come anytime.

And of course, the Caribbean comes together for Mercury Fest weekend. This Friday, Saturday, and Sunday. And of course, you can experience live performances from Meryl of Martinique, Fanny J of French Guyana, DJ MJ of Dominica, and top DJs from St. Lucia, Martinique, Guadeloupe, and across the region. And of course, on the lineup, we have the Big Bad HP, Ezra the Fun Machine, the Impulse Band. I see we also have A1 Jugglers and Litchi Sounds. Sounds like an absolutely lit lineup. So folks, get your tickets. Mercury Fest happening this weekend.

I see. He says, top of the morning to you, Miss Danny D. I told you I like that name already, yeah? Danny D on the ones and twos. Blessed morning, Hon FM. Good morning, St. Lucia. Good morning, DJ. Toronto locked in very loud and proud this Tuesday morning. Well, good morning to you.

0: And of course, Young Rest Production in Onio. And he says to give greetings to his son, who is celebrating his birthday today. Happy birthday, Casey. I hope you have a great day today. All right, folks, so we're inside the playground. We're going to be right back after these messages.
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Good morning and welcome back to the playground. It's me, Danny D. And of course, on the ones and twos, we have Selector Jerry. And the time now is 7:47 in the morning.

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0: 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And that's coming from your loving family, friends. 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

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May God grant you more life, more health, growth, success, wealth, wisdom, and strength and love. 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And that's happy birthday coming from AGA.

Greetings going out to Kunez and Curious James of Deriso. Hope y'all have a wonderful day, and that's coming from y'all's sister. Yes, I'm on my way. Let me tell you, the WhatsApp platform on the playground is just love, good vibes, positive energy, and that's all we transmitting each and every day.

Just want to send a very special, beautiful, blessed birthday to the one and only magician, entertainer, clown, St. Lucia ever had, and that's Mr. Eugene Dujon. 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Coming from all the kids around the world and from the whole island of St. Lucia, we love you so much, Mr. Dujon. 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Magic Man. 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

da Moisa, Chaps Moisa. 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And while we're there, let's just big up the Bexo Mark bus drivers, the Cruzini bus drivers.

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0: Condolence greetings going out to Empress Bobo on the passing of her brother David, aka Hurricane. Be strong, Empress. And that's coming from Empress Sander.

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I'd like to send get well greetings to Vern Bisset of Goodlands. 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And that's coming from Auntie Mandy.

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Yes, folks, lots of things happening all

Good morning, Pinky. How you doing, darling? And she says, big up, Selector Jerry. Tunes, tunes, and more tunes.

Good morning, Danielle. I'd like to shout out the Backyard crew, Miss Yaya, Joseph in the UK, bus drivers Gogo, Ben, CI, Ice Cream of the Grace Route, and to all my family and friends locked in, greetings, greetings, and that's coming from Tokessa. Big up the crew, the Backyard crew, Gogo and Ice Cream Company.

0: All right, and the time now is 8:02 in the morning. We're at the top of the hour, and as you know, the next hour is sponsored by Flow.
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Ooh, good morning, good morning. And welcome to the Flow Sponsored Hour. Welcome to the playground. The time is now 8:06 in the morning. On the ones and twos, we have Selector Jerry. And of course, you have me, Danny D. And we're about to get it good this morning. Nice, easy, breezy Tuesday.

Yes, folks, so the St. Lucia Kings are ready. And tomorrow it's our first home match. Are we ready for another exciting Republic Bank Caribbean Premier League season? And of course, in St. Lucia, we have 5 home matches. And the first one happening tomorrow. That's tomorrow, August 12th, Wednesday, at the Darren Sammy Cricket Ground. Then it continues to Friday and into the next week, August 16th, 19th, and the 21st. All matches begin at 7 o'clock on the dot. Do you hear that, St. Lucia? It starts on time. Let's try to reach early. We understand the St. Lucia traffic already. So if you're coming from town, start heading up by 4:30. And of course, you can get your tickets at all Sol service stations, all Sol outlets, Steve Barbershop, SA of Wines, and of course, the box office at the Darren Sammy Cricket Ground. And of course, you could join us at 10 o'clock tomorrow for the CPL update brought to you by Republic Bank, where you can get your chance to win 2 tickets to the upcoming matches. And of course, congratulations to our winners. So 10 o'clock tomorrow. And the CPL update is happening every Monday, Wednesday, and Friday at 10 o'clock in the morning.

Very last take now from the top. Yes, folks, that's how we do it on the playground. And right now we're doing it for Flo.

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Pick up the folks listening down at The Cuisine, the food truck. And of course, Viewfort, good morning. T.T. Lee and company. Miss Donna, good morning. What's on the menu, my girl? As if I didn't see you on the weekend. What's going on?

Yes, I'm loving the music this morning. Big up Selector Jerry. It's giving karaoke in the studio. I'm singing more than I'm speaking. All right, let's get ready for a celebration of St. Lucian culture, music, and good food. Backyard Bar, better known as Allen's and Atofi Place in Derisio, presents its cultural festival on Thursday, August 13th from 7:30 p.m. onwards. The festival features Avot Sevis with special guests including the number one Laros group of Derisio and the Laros group of Velvi Viewfort. There will also be a special tribute to the amazing Sherlan along with lots of delicious Creole food on sale. The event is powered by Natural Sounds. And that's happening this Thursday at Backyard Bar. And of course, the celebrations continue into Saturday, August 15th from 7 p.m. with a domino session. It's a domino session like no other, so don't you miss out. Backyard Bar Cultural Festival, come celebrate our culture, enjoy the food, music, and good vibes. Sounding like a vibe. Vive La Rose.

Yes, folks, the time is now 8:31 in the morning. We grooving and pumping on this beautiful Tuesday. Don't forget to check in. What's the traffic like? Where are my traffic watchers? Are we behaving ourselves on the road today? We don't want no bumper to bumper traffic. Mr. John, Eve, hard as hard, good morning. And of course, the folks down in the True Value Kitchen, cooking up a storm, getting ready for the lunchtime rush hour. Let me go.

If you're just joining us, welcome to the playground. And of course, we're doing it for Flow up until 9 o'clock. Yes, the platform, I see you, the moves, the morning music. It's very hot. Bring up the DJ Selector Jerry on the ones and twos. Someone says Selector Jerry is such an amazing DJ. He plays songs I never knew exist. Locked in from Long Island

0: Ready to sing it out? 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
3: 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You're the man Juice representing hot FM. You know what I mean? Number one in a St. Lucia. Juice, keep it locked.

Happy birthday to Lisa of La Bonne. I hope you enjoy your day. And this is coming from your two daughters, Lizzie and Lily, and your niece, Zaria. August born, step in. It's your time to have fun.

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Jerry. I wasn't ready. It's okay. Good morning. Sending Monday greetings to Andrew Skelly, aka Philip of Denry also. Happy 25th anniversary, wedding anniversary to Montel Skelly and Philip of Denry. Hope you guys see many more. 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

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And of course, it's 9 o'clock in the morning, top of the hour.

0: Hope you guys enjoyed the time, the music, and the vibes. And just a reminder that the last hour was sponsored by Flo.
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0: Good morning. This is your news update for Tuesday, 11th August, 2026. I am Danielle Dubois. 27-year-old Tanisha Yard died 8 days after she was critically injured in an incident in Rodney Bay. Footage reviewed by Hot 7 TV News appears to show Yard allegedly being pushed into the path of an oncoming vehicle on Sunday, August 2nd. She was struck and trapped beneath a minivan before bystanders rushed to help, and she was later taken to the Owen King EU Hospital. Yard remained in critical condition until her death on Monday, August 10th. Police are investigating the circumstances but have not classified the case as a homicide or announced any arrests or charges. An inmate at the Borderley Correctional Facility has died. Assistant Director of Operations Stanius Charles confirming the death occurred on Saturday, August 8, 2026. The inmate has been identified as Edward Pierre. Charles has pushed back against claims circulating online that Pierre allegedly had complained of health problems for about a week, but was reportedly ignored by authorities. He said the facility takes inmates' medical complaints seriously, and that health concerns are dealt with through the appropriate channels. Charles also confirmed that preliminary reports have found no indication of foul play in Pierre's death. Prime Minister Philip J. Pierre has rejected allegations about the audit and financial management of the St. Lucia Social Development Fund, calling the claims false. The comments followed a July 28 letter raising concerns about the independence and oversight of SSDF audits. The letter also suggested that the issues could affect the confidence of international development partners. Pierre pointed to the March 2023 audit covering the 2017 and 2018 financial years, which was conducted over the St. Lucia under the St. Lucia Labour Party administration. He also noted that no SSDF audits were initiated by the then opposition leader while the United Workers Party was in office from 2016 to 2021. And this has been your news update. I am Danielle Dubois. Join us for full details of these and other stories when we present the midday news package.

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0: Everybody say whoa, oh, oh. Good morning, St. Lucia. It's 9:11 in the morning, and of course, welcome to the playground. The vibes are always vibing online. On the morning, in the hot studios. So we're about to bring on someone very special. And her name is Trisha Ann Henry. And she's from the UTC Global Balance Fund Limited. And she's here to give us some information about what they're offering and to talk a little bit about cricket. So good morning, Trisha.
1: Good morning, Danielle. How are you doing?
0: I'm well. I'm happy. How are you?
1: Nice. I am good. Thank you.
0: All right. So let us know a little bit more about what you guys are doing. We last saw you guys in April when you had the seminar in Viewfort. Remind our listeners about, you know, what is the UTC Global Balance Fund Limited?
1: Okay, so Danielle, UTC Global Balance Fund Limited, or UTC GBFL for short, is the first retail mutual fund to be launched in St. Lucia and the OCS. Right, so UTC, which stands for Unit Trust Corporation, is GBFL's parent company. And this is the largest mutual fund provider in the English-speaking Caribbean. Speaking of 8 mutual funds and 10 billion EC in funds under management. Right, so UTC Global Balance Fund was established to provide St. Lucians and residents of the OCS with an affordable investment option. And I stress on affordable because you can start your investment journey with as little as 100 US.
0: Okay.
1: And to be exact, it's $271.69 EC.
0: Yes, sir.
1: Yes, so we make it very affordable for St. Lucians and persons of the OCS to invest in UTC GBFL.
0: Lovely. So tell me, what exactly is a mutual fund, and how is investing one, how is that beneficial? What is that? I don't know nothing.
1: You do? Okay. So this is why I'm here.
0: I don't know nothing, myself.
1: This is why I'm here.
0: I'm just there floating myself. So what is a mutual fund?
1: So a mutual fund, relatively new to persons in the Eastern Caribbean. And what it is, it's a financial vehicle. And it pools the funds of a number of individuals and institutions, right? So this, at UTC GBFL, we offer a balanced mutual fund, meaning that we invest in funds in financial securities such as bonds, stocks, and money market instruments. So when we speak of stocks, we speak of ownership in companies. When we speak of bonds, we speak of debt instruments, and money market instruments are short-term liquid investments, right? So the pooling of the funds in a mutual fund, it creates scale that gives access to a wide range of assets that may not be accessible to most. Yes, so that it's very beneficial to invest in a mutual fund. You have the diversification aspect, you have fund managers who do all the heavy work on your behalf, and it's affordable.
0: Nice.
1: Only 100 US to start your investment journey.
0: Is that a month or every quarter?
1: So this is the initial investment. So you start off with the 100 US, and the investment gives you the opportunity to add as low as 20 US thereafter. If we were to round it off, it would be like 55 EC, and you could do so at any point in time.
0: Okay.
1: So it's not mandatory. You could invest one time and just allow your investment to do its thing to grow, or you could grow the amount of your investment by adding however often as you like.
0: Nice.
1: And making it very flexible.
0: So two questions. How long after we to get some money back? And what's your advised rollout in terms of, you know, return on investments, to wait and to allow it to grow, you know, give us a little, you know?
1: So with this investment, it's a medium to long-term investment. In order for you to get good returns from the investment, we advise that you invest for a medium to long-term period. So when we speak of medium term, we speak of anywhere between 3 years, long-term 5 years and over. However, the investment is very liquid, meaning that you could withdraw at any point in time, and there's no cost when you are to withdraw.
0: Right. And then when you're going on to do work, like let's say you want to get a loan, can it stand as an asset?
1: Yes, it can.
0: Okay.
1: Once the bank accepts, it stands as an asset. And also there are tax benefits to this investment as well.
0: Oh, sounds good.
1: So you could file your taxes and include UTC GBFL mutual fund as an option there for your taxes.
0: Thank you so much for that. So UTC GBFL is once again partnering with the St. Lucia Kings. Tell us a little bit more about the partnership.
1: Yeah, so we are sponsoring the St. Lucia Kings. This is our third year doing so. So as you see, the guys did a very good job on Sunday. So hoping or
0: Yes, I.
1: Hoping that they will do just a good job tomorrow at the game, mm-hmm. right? So cricket is a cherished sport in St. Lucia and the Caribbean. So the St. Lucia Kings made us all proud, extremely proud in 2024. Mm-hmm. And we know that they are eager to regain the title. Mm-hmm. So UTCGBFL once again, proud to support St. Lucia Kings in the 2026 CPL. Mm-hmm. And as developing our communities through sports and culture is critical to our shared success, our decision to sponsor the St. Lucia Kings reflects both a desire to support a home team mm-hmm. and a broader commitment to regional development. So this aligns perfectly with UTCGBFL, a mutual fund specifically designed to serve OECS nationals.
0: Oh, wow. Absolutely. Sounds good. And of course, the St. Lucia Kings, they need all the support they can
1: So let's flood the stadium in blue tomorrow.
0: Absolutely. We in that, man. But I heard you had some good news for us. You ready to do the giveaway?
1: Yes.
0: All right. My good people, it looks like we're going to get free tickets to be outside for cricket.
1: So two free tickets for a lucky caller.
0: Is that tomorrow's game?
1: It is for tomorrow's game.
0: All right, Santa Lucia, the number is 458-1053. Call us and you'll head in the question. I guess, Miss Henry, you have your questions, everything organized.
1: Yes, I do.
0: Yes. So who wants to be outside like a cricket with a free ticket to see cricket?
1: That's right.
0: All right.
1: St. Lucia Kings versus St. Kitts Patriots.
0: Absolutely.
1: Yes.
0: Good morning, caller. You're on the air.
2: Hello, good day.
0: Good morning. How are you?
2: Hi, morning.
0: Good morning. Good morning. Yes, so...
1: So we have a three-part question. The first question is, what does UTCGBFL stands for?
0: You heard the question, Gola? What does UTCGBFL stands for? UTCGBFL, what does it stand for?
2: UTCGBFL. Not sure.
0: Okay, darling. No problem. Thanks for calling. Good morning. You're on the air. All righty then. Let me tell you, sometimes the phone line and the contraption does get me a little nervous, you know. So when I'm answering a call, I'm actually ending the call.
1: Oh.
0: So please try again. The number is 458-1053. 458-1053. Good morning. You're on the air. Hello? All right, let's try again. Good morning, you're on the air.
3: Hi, good morning.
0: Good morning, dear. How are you?
3: I'm good.
0: All right, you heard the question?
3: No, what's it?
0: All right, we want to know what UTC GBFL stands for.
3: It's United Trust Global Balance Fund, Limited.
0: Say that again.
3: United. What's it?
0: U-G-F? UTCGBFL.
3: So it's United Trust Corporation Global Balance Fund Limited?
0: No, that's wrong, darling. Thank you very much. Good morning, you're on the air.
4: UTCGBFL. Hello, good morning.
0: Good morning, you heard the question?
4: Yeah.
0: All right, so we want to know what's UTCGBFL. What does that stand for?
4: Say it again, UTC.
0: Go ahead.
1: It's UTCGBFL. What does it stand for?
0: All right, folks, keep trying, keep trying. Good morning, you're on the air.
5: Hi, good morning.
0: Good morning, you heard the question?
5: Yes. Is it Unit Trust Corporation?
0: Uh-huh.
5: Global Balance Fund Limited.
0: All right, say that again.
5: Unit Trust Corporation. 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
0: I'm sorry, that's incorrect, my dear. Try again. Good morning, you're on the air.
6: Hi, good morning.
0: Good morning, my dear.
6: Is it UTC, United Trust Corporation, Global Balance Fund Limited.
0: No. You have that. That it's halfway correct. We're almost there, though. Good morning. You're on the air. Hello. Hey, boy, I never answered the call, pal. Good morning. You're on the air. Good morning. How are you? You heard the question?
7: Can you repeat it, please?
0: Okay, go ahead, Trishan.
1: What does UTC GBFL stands for?
7: Is it the Unit Trust Corporation Global Balance Fund? Hello?
0: Yes, I believe that's correct. Is that correct, Trishan?
7: Thank you.
0: It is. Oh my goodness. Okay, so that's part one of the
1: that's
0: question.
1: That's part one, yes.
0: My dear, stay on the line. So we have levels to it. Go ahead, my dear.
1: The second question is, which CPL team is UTC sponsoring? Which CPL team is UTC sponsoring?
7: Which CPL team? Can you repeat the question?
0: Which CPL team is UTC sponsoring?
7: Is it St. Lucia Kings?
1: That's right, St. Lucia Kings. And lastly for you,
0: ding-a-ling-a-ling.
1: Tell us, how long have we been sponsoring the Kings?
0: We mama.
7: How long has UTC been sponsoring the Kings?
0: Come on, if you was listening to the interview, she said the answer.
7: Is it, I guess, 3 years?
1: That's right.
0: Yay, ding-a-ling-a-ling. School bell ring.
7: Oh, my goodness. Thank you.
1: Yes. Two tickets to see the game tomorrow night.
7: Wonderful. Thank you.
1: You're welcome.
0: Congratulations. And what's your name?
7: Kiana Popo.
0: Kiana Popo. All right, and we're going to, can you hold on so we can take your contact information? Or if you don't mind, you could just call it out. You'll take it quickly.
7: No, I'll hold on.
0: Okay, no problem. Well, thank you. Congratulations, no Miss Popo.
7: Thank you.
0: I guess you'll be outside like a cricket with a free ticket.
1: That's right.
0: All right, honey, give us 2 minutes. Have a good one. Yes. Hold on, eh?
7: Okay. Mm-hmm.

0: Yes, folks, so that's how we do it on the morning. UTC Global Balance Fund Limited giving away 2 tickets to go support the Kings tomorrow. Congratulations to Miss Kiana Popo. So, Trisha, and so as we conclude, let us know, how has the fund been performing?
1: So, firstly, it is important that our listeners know that the past performance is no predictor of the future. So, in 2025, UTC GBFL returned 8.73% to its investors, following a performance of 12.76% in 2024. So, for the first 2 years of operations, the total on return of the fund was 21.5%. So, from inception of the fund to today, the fund is a little over 29%.
0: Okay.
1: Yes.
0: Nice. And what does that mean in layman's terms?
1: Okay, so what does that mean is that if you invested when we started our operations in 2023, let's say you started with 100 US, your investment would have grown by 29 US.
0: Nice.
1: It may seem small, but gradually that amount increases. And the more you invest, the higher your returns.
0: Absolutely.
1: Yes.
0: And investment is about the long game.
1: It is. It is about the long game. Yes.
0: All right. So tell us a little bit more about regulations and what other protections are in place for investors.
1: So it is very important that when persons invest, to ensure that the company or the product that they are investing in, it's licensed and regulated by a regulatory body. So yes, we at UTC GBFL is licensed and regulated by the Eastern Caribbean Securities Regulatory Commission. That's the ECSRC. And just like we have the bank, ECCB regulating the banks, we have the ECSRC regulating security companies in the Eastern Caribbean. And this is the only regulator of investment securities in St. Lucia and the OECS. In addition to the oversight provided by the ECSRC, the legislation also requires that all assets be held with an independent custodian, which is the Eastern Caribbean Central Securities Depository, that is the ECCSD, and an independent registrar maintaining a register of shareholders, also the ECCSD. So what that means is that when you invest your monies, the monies don't sit in a UTC GBFL account.
0: Okay.
1: It is further transferred to a custodian for safekeeping.
0: Sounds good.
1: Yeah.
0: Well, my dear, thank you so much for being here with us.
1: Thank
0: Any
1: you
0: final
1: for
0: thoughts?
1: Having us. Yes. So start your investment journey. Give us a call, 452-8100. Give us a call if you want to find out information on UTC GBFL or how you could start your investment journey. We are proud sponsors of St. Lucia Kings. We want to bring it home again.
0: Ting-a-ling-a-ling.
1: Yes, so come support the guys tomorrow. There is a game tomorrow. There is a game Friday. There is a game Sunday. So come support the guys this week. Yes.
0: Sounds good. Well, guys, thank you so much. Thank you so much.
1: Thank you for having us.
0: For the support and, of course, taking the time to come and share with our listeners what you guys have on offer, okay?
1: Thank you so much.
0: All right. Well, you enjoy the rest of the day, Miss Henry.
1: Thank you, Miss Dubois. You as well.

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DJ 690, good morning. How are you, darling? Thanks for checking in and letting me know that you're listening. Shout out to Anias, aka Mama's Love, coming from Neville. That's right, folks. Right now, we're pumping for W Mart. Go check them out and see what they have available.

What she whine and rolling on. Good morning, I'd like to send birthday greetings to Bernetta James St. Amy, and that's coming from her three sons and her six grandchildren. Happy birthday once more, T-Bow.

And of course, the countdown is on. 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
1: It's DJ Selvin's birthday bash. And that's all going down on Saturday, August 15th, over at the Grapevine in Bella Rosa, Groseley. 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DJ Tallboy, DJ Max, DJ 690, DJ Elton, DJ Progress, DJ Sunny, DJ Kim, and the birthday boy himself, DJ Selvin. Lots of prizes to be won all night. Saturday, August 15th, over at the Grapevine, Bella Rosa in Groseley. DJ Selvin's birthday bash. It's gonna be one to remember. 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

Yeah. It's sweet and sour time. Starting a little bit late this morning, but that's okay. Better late than never. The time is now 9:39 in the morning. And welcome to another sweet and sour scenario. My name is Daniel Dubois. And of course, we want to hear from you. If you want to join on the lines, call the studio, have a convo. The number is 458-1053. That's 458-1053. And on WhatsApp, the number is 718-554-1005. That's 718-554-1005. All right, let's get into it. St. Lucia, I want to know how many of you have a work husband or work wife? Because I want to know what madness is that. Maybe I'm not into social media and I'm very old school, but the term is very upsetting, especially how I came to find out what it was. I am happily married, but my husband, as of recent, has been pissing me off and he thinks it's very funny. I love taking care of my man. I wake up early to cook for my children and pack a lunch kit for my man to go to work every day. I take joy in doing it. A few weeks ago, I realized that my husband is bringing home his lunch like once or twice a week. When I asked him about it, why he's not eating food, he said he's busy and he didn't get a chance to eat. But tell me why I passed by his workplace unexpectedly last week and saw him eating, sitting down comfortably, eating from another food container. When you saw me, the man almost choked. Turns out a female co-worker has been bringing him lunch almost every other day, and according to him, she just likes cooking and always brings extra. So caught up in the moment, he introduced me to his female co-worker, all in the lunchroom, his colleagues there. Another colleague will say, yes, wife meets work wife. Work wife? I smile and I go along with the flow. Going home, I vex because my husband eating another woman food at work. You know, when he come home, he bring in fudge and tamarind balls for me, saying it's his work wife that send it for me. The man is laughing and dismissing me like I'm overreacting. So the next day, I didn't pack lunch. He had a lunch kit, but it had no lunch. Hello, friend was very upset. I told him his work wife would feed you. Anyways, right now we vex. I'm sleeping in the guest room. He needs to apologize and have a chat with me instead of dismissing it and laughing about it. Am I overreacting? And how would you feel if your husband eating a next woman food at work, especially when I cook for him every day? Oui, mama. All right, let's get into it one more time. St. Lucia, I want to know how many of you have a work husband or work wife. I want to know what madness is that. Maybe I'm not into social media or I'm very old school. But the term is very upsetting, especially how I came to find out what it was. I am happily married, but my husband as of recent been pissing me off and he thinks it's funny. I love taking care of my man. I wake up early to cook for my children and pack a lunch kit for him to go to work every day. I take joy in doing it. A few weeks ago, I realized my husband is bringing home his lunch like once or twice a week. When I asked him about it, he said he's busy and he didn't get a chance to eat. But tell me why I passed by his workplace unexpectedly last week and saw him sitting down comfortably eating food from a container. This man nearly choked when he saw me. Turns out a female co-worker has been bringing him lunch almost every other day, and according to him, she just likes cooking and always brings extra. So caught up in the moment, he introduced me to his female co-worker, all in the lunchroom, his colleagues there, another colleague will say, yes, wife meets work wife. Work wife? I smile and go along with the flow. Going home, I vex my husband eating another woman food at work. You know, when he come home, he bring in fudge and tamarind balls for me, saying his work wife send it for me. The man is laughing and dismissing me like I'm overreacting. So the next day, I didn't pack lunch. He had a lunch kit, but it had no lunch. Hello, friend was very upset. I told him his work wife, let his work wife feed him. Anyways, right now we vex. I'm sleeping in the guest room. He needs to apologize and have a chat with me instead of dismissing it and laughing about it. Am I overreacting?

Work wife? Question mark, question mark, question mark. Going to the WhatsApp platform. Now that's true, he eating another woman food. Well, that's not the only food he'll be eating. Or he has been eating. You're not overreacting in St. Lucia. There's no such thing as work husband or work wife. The place too small to not easily continue the work relationship. Unfortunately, sweetie, this is your man's other woman who has been taking care of him every day. It's time to have a serious conversation with him about what is going on. Start therapy for yourself. Boy, somebody say the work wife. And something to do with the macaroni pie. I will not read it. Y'all not really be kicking off on the WhatsApp platform sometimes, you know. I'm a work wife, eh? We love to cook for our work husbands. What, yeah. So, folks, what is a work wife or a work husband? I need somebody to call me and let me know what exactly is that. I mean, we have an idea. We all work in workplaces. And there's always somebody, you know, you look forward to seeing the day, or sometimes you cook a nice food. You know, these things can happen casually, and, you know, it's not anything, it's not that serious.

Someone says, maybe you are overreacting because if he brought back the tamarind balls and the fudge for you, that means he's not hiding anything. Ask him questions, but don't let that get in between your relationship.

All right. Somebody says, call Dek Dek for me. Since the fact that he lied about not being hungry the first time is alarming. Yes, I find that something we didn't sift out properly. Because he could not just say, yeah, my friend brought work. They brought food. They brought crab and callaloon. They brought green fig and saltfish. So yeah, I eat what I was there. You know, it was a great opportunity to say, well, you know, there's a co-worker who always brings food, yada, yada, yada, X, Y, Z. But they catch you eating the food.

Someone says a girl in discreet, she's fighting for her biscuit. And as she should. I mean, you're waking up every morning, you're packing the man lunch kit. You know, now some women love doing that, eh? Like, it's like, you know, that's their nature. But to, you know, you come back home and I see you bringing back the plate full. What's going on? Work wife equals a version of the wife at work. Same duties, different woman and place. Work husband, work wife basically means we work together and we have feelings for each other, or one of us has feelings for the other. We want to be together, but one of us or both of us have commitments. Okay.

0: Good morning. I like that one, you know. But at the same time, certain women like to make any little thing a big scenario. Because if you see your husband smiling and laughing with somebody else at work, you mustn't take that serious. It's like they want you to battle all women you come across. It's just a work friend. Sometimes the work wife is just a phrase.
1: Mm-hmm.
0: But they take it so serious. So, oh my God, that's a serious issue there, right there. But she needs to relax a bit and just chill and try to see if she could come up with solutions or roll with the flow.
1: Good morning, caller. You're on the air.
2: Good morning, Miss Daniel.
1: Good morning.
2: Take your time. The So,
1: thank you very much, caller. All right, let's go to the WhatsApp platform. Writer, it's in your favor. You are saving energy. Let the work wife do your job and collect all the money in peace. Mama. Good morning, caller. You're on the air. Hello? Hello?
3: Yes, hello.
1: Hi, morning.
3: Yes, good day.
1: Good day, darling.
3: Thank you for hosting this show.
1: Aww.
3: And hey, to the writer, I would just like to say there is no such thing as friends between a straight man and a straight woman. Mm. Okay, there is always a level of attraction. Somebody always wants the other. They might not be having sex, but the attraction is there. And the fact that he's so bold to even bring stuff home and tell you a work wife is telling that for you. My girl.
1: Tamarin Mosley.
3: Because there's a lot of evil out there.
1: Yeah.
3: Whatever he brings from the work wife, let him eat it. Do not put that into your mouth. Okay?
1: Oh,
3: and let him know how would he feel if the situation was reversed.
1: Yes.
3: And you had a man at work doing the exact thing that she's doing to him.
1: Bringing lunch
3: for
1: you.
3: Because we always tend to think it's okay until the shoe is on the other foot.
1: Exactly.
3: And I always say, you cannot give corn, my boy. Don't if you're gonna take corn, don't give corn. So my girl, you're smart, speak to him and find out what's going on. And the fact that you love doing that for him, he's supposed to appreciate. He already have a woman who's doing that at home for him. He doesn't need any work wife to do that for him.
1: Yeah.
3: Have a good day.
1: Thank you very much, caller. You're on the air. All right, let's go to the WhatsApp platform. Not overreacting. The work husband and work wife is a real thing. Think about it. You spend more time with them than your partner. The fact that he lied over something so simple, that's a red flag. The tamarind ball is a distraction. The tamarind ball is a distraction. Don't believe him. In Marlon voice. I like that. Don't let them distract you by the tamarind balls and the fudge, darling. To defuse the situation like it's okay. I kind of like that perspective. Good morning, you're on the air. Oh my goodness, I'm doing a butter with the phone lines this morning. If you were calling, you could just try again. Writer, it's in your favor. The work wife cooking better than the wife. Wife just buy some cookbooks and up your game and you safe. Mama. Nowadays, people don't eat from any and everybody, so the fact that he trusts that woman to eat her food, there is something between them. Good morning, I like to say that every car have a spare, so why can't he have one?
4: Hey, morning. Blessings. The work wife thing was being said. Sometimes it's not to make a big fuss over it, but in this case, it's a little tricky. The work wife, does she have a husband? What going on her end of the world? And like I said, if my husband have a work wife, I really don't know who she is. And we all sitting down and eating together. Yeah, but the fact that your wife is waking up every morning cooking food for you and your family, you're taking the food home and then you're taking the food to work and bringing it back home and saying that, no. First and foremost, you need to be eating your wife's food and only your wife's food. If there is a potluck at work, everybody brings something, that's all good. But my husband or wife or whatever would know who my work wife is because she really don't been to my house. It's a whole family affair. So, no, that's suspicious. I think that woman, that work wife has an agenda and your husband is very well going along with the agenda. And I think it's a height of disrespect. You don't disrespect your wife like that. And bringing me back turning balls, no. As a matter of fact, if you told me about her way before, bringing back turning balls would not be anything. I would welcome it. But now, wife, please look into this. And husband, check yourself.
1: I agree. My lady order pizza or KFC while he's at work and leave the box for him to see when he come from work and tell him a past schoolmate brought it for you. Do it at least 4 or 5 days and see how you feel. Oh my goodness. Writer, don't cast a blind eye on that. That is a red flag in my books. Pay attention, okay? Pay attention.

My girl, bring home some bears. Bring home bears for him and tell him your work husband sent it. See what he says then. As if it was the other way around, man would be vexed. That is a red flag. And what he's asking you to accept, you guys need to have a conversation and deal with it. I can understand tamarind ball and jam sharing in the lunchroom, but the food, hell no. Don't think she has a husband of her own. Oh well, that's how the cookie crumbles. Someone says, hey, he's wrong. He could have spoken to his wife about getting food elsewhere rather than finding out that way. In a relationship, there are things you have to ensure your partner is comfortable with, even if you think it's okay. And a pink bowl eating the booyah from me. And the co-worker that shot the work wife, mate is more dangerous. Yes, how the whole thing happened. You know, she come and she's like, hey, you eating food? And he's like, yes, that's my work wife. No, and it was a co-worker that say, yes, wife meets work wife. So, you know, you see how Lucian's dangerous, eh? My. Good morning, sweet and sour. Take it for what it is. If he can eat the food, he can do anything. So don't let your guard down.

feeling. Licky ticky, eh? She giving him Shirley biscuits. Meanwhile, yours is Crix. Oh my, don't do that, people. Don't do that. Anyways, the time is now 10 o'clock. And I guess it's my time to give my little $2.50. Let me tell you, my lady, have a conversation with the husband. Let him know you don't like it. If you don't like it, you don't like it. Set some boundaries. I guess, you know, sometimes things happen and, like, you know, there's new discussions and new boundaries, and you wouldn't have never know that, and you had to deal with that unless it was brought before you in your on your plate, you know? So, but on the flip side, sometimes it could be something very meaningless. You know, it's not anything, you know, you work in spaces, they do have people who bring lots of food to work, or they're cooking this today and they bring for everyone. But it's a little bit telling, you know, every other day or twice a week you're bringing back the food. That's a red flag there for me. And if you don't appreciate the whole title, the work wife this and the work husband that, I believe you have the right to speak your truth honestly and respectfully and say, honey, I don't like that. It's making me feel away. It's making me feel away. I'm cooking for you every day and you're bringing back home the food. Nothing wrong to say that and say it how it is, you know. And as for the work husbands and work wives in waiting, I know we have good work husbands. Good. I mean, when you watch shows like, you know, Grey's Anatomy, you see, like, when people work together for very long hours, you know, they check on each other, you've had your coffee, you eat already and whatnot. You know, you can see these things can possibly be platonic. Like, I've heard the term, and it's usually very platonic, like, you know. So it really depends. And, you know, as our audience says, do not let your guard down and monitor the situation. So that's it for me. That's my $2.50 on the sweet and sour. Wrapping it up for today, Tuesday, the 11th of August, 2026. And as usual, I had so much fun on the playground on the Supreme Sound. Hot 105.3, 96.1 FM. 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

Tuesday, the 11th of August. And with that, I want to say good morning, St. Lucia and the rest of the world. It's your boy, the big guy. Oh, yes, I'm in the building. I do apologize for my tardiness this morning. But that's all right. We're going to have some fun, right? Alongside me is the one and only Selector Jerry. Hey, feel free to link me on the WhatsApp platform, 718-554-1005. And that number again is 718-554-1005. I want to say good morning to Miss Shirley. How you doing? Hope all is well with you. And big up to Empress Bobo on the passing of her brother Hurricane. Hey, be strong, darling, be strong. And I said, what up to... let's get back to the music, right?

Big up my people, big up Baby Shark Entertainment and wife, Richard of Food Express, Nixon M1189, M1190, Lorna, M91 Marcus, aka Wonder on the Grizzly Bus Stand. Yes, my Uncle Henry Moyes, aka Mr. Fresh, M1109 on the Babado Bus Stand. Big up, guys, have a blessed day. Zena at Wheat's Minimart in Mark, coming from Chab Moyes of Mark. Yes.

This one says, morning, my boo, big guy. Happy blessed Tuesday to you. Big up to Miss Sandra Louisa. Sienna St. Mark, Monica Daisy locked down for morning. And Chasse, big up to Chasse. And a special morning goes out to Miss Dema, Fred Lockton. It says, blessed morning to you, my darling big guy. How are you doing? Hope that you reach the work safe by God's grace. I pray you have a wonderful day at work. God is with you and your family. You are safe in God's hand, in the hands of the living God. And that's from Adjel, my friend.

Pinky over here on Barbados. How you doing, darling? Hope you have a wonderful and productive day today. And stay blessed. Yes, indeed. Look what I want like them a biting hands. A Charlie, me and no Jack Palance. Bedroom ability to look. And this one says, big up, big guy. Big up, Sandy's Kitchen. Charlie, a flex like girl. Now I'm going to Charlie, a go on like girl. Now I'm going to Charlie, a weird Jack Earl. If you are early, if you're being early. Good morning, big guy. Green light restaurant and bar locked in. Boy, don't make a scene, boy, a weird type. Hey, what's up, my people? Hey, yeah. Long time, long time. Mysteries of what's up?

Alan St. Jude's Highway, Loxana. Hey, it's about 28 minutes after the hour of 10. I gotta pay some bills right now. Hey, more music, more vibes, more action after this.

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Expression good morning goes out to Francis Roblaughton. How you doing, darling? Hope all is well. Good morning, big guy. Happy Saturday. Happy Tuesday, sorry. Shout out to Kanisha in Rochester, Leah in Connecticut. And that's coming from Boss Lady Jew. Also, heartfelt condolences to the Amalek family on the passing of their loved one, B. Strong. And happy birthday goes out to baby KK, coming from her mom, Amy, and her grandmother, Avril.

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shoot for a fly, don't you? And we've now come to the end of the 10 minutes sponsored by Vision Express. And as one says, happy belated birthday to Ernada, a.k.a. T-Cock of Mondo, coming from someone special. You know,

And yes, big up to Ronald on this quotation. It's choose a day. I choose to smile. I choose to love. I choose to help. Choose to be kind. I choose to be happy. Choose to be you. Happy Tuesday. Hey, so big up to you, Ronald. Big up to everyone listening right now. Hey, choose to be happy. Yes, indeed.

Oh, yes, indeed. It's about 12 minutes to the hour of 11 o'clock. Hey, kids, get ready. Check it. It's all about school party. I laced the track, you locked the flow. So far from hanging on your principal, Sir Jordan. Oh, yes, get ready, get ready.

And Mercury Flatter weekend is coming August 14th to the 16th. Enjoy Grizzly Friday Night Street Jam Party, Mercury Fest at Pigeon Point Beach on the Saturday, and the exciting Puta Run, a poker run at the sea on a Sunday. So follow Mercury Fest SLU today.

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1: I see no changes. 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
0: And this one says, make up to Selector Jerry.

0: Oh, yes, indeed. Right about now, gotta pay some bills. And more music, more vibe. After this.
1: In St. Lucia, there is only one supreme sound, and this is it.
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1: 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And now in Lafayette, Chozal, 459-0002. And let's get back to the music. With me right now is the one and only DJ Candy Kid.
0: Candy Kid in the

Hey kids, are you ready? Hey kids, are you ready? Remember, it's all about school party. And that's happening next.

It's now 11 o'clock in St. Lucia and the rest of the Caribbean. And class is in session. And I hand you over to your principal, Sir Jordan.

0: Of course, yes, sir. And good morning, class. Good morning, class. Good morning, teachers. Another day on the island. It's Tuesday. And we're about to get our school party started right. Principal has spoken to teachers in the building. So we say, let the session begin.
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That's right, folks. That is right. Good morning. Good morning, class. 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And also, we're live on YouTube as well. So welcome to school party. Big up to my, my trainee, the teacher that I'm in the building. Yeah, big up my buddy. What is your name, sir? Good morning, sir. Good morning, sir. Yeah, the candy kid is in the building. Candy kid. Mm-hmm. And of course, classroom sessions comprises of Did You Know? Fun facts. And of course, we talk about puns as well. Tips for the kids. We've got St. Lucian teaching icons, main subject trivia quiz, name that theme or movie, break time, spelling bee, and one of my personal favorites, St. Lucia we love, St. Lucian historical facts, Jeopardy style. Children, you must answer with what is and then your answer. Understood? So, for example, what is today? What is Tuesday? Thank you. You get it. Also, we got community diary, school party. Of course, we're talking about registrations and orientation, what's happening in the schools or the various divisions around the island, or the zones, if you want to call them that. And, of course, we've got homework as well. So, to participate in Back to School right here in studio, you got to call us at 458-1053. Number again, 458-1053. Or you could use the WhatsApp platform, 718-554-1005. Well, class is in session. So again, kids and parents, please help the children if you're in the home with the program this morning. So we'll jump into school party.

on what those prizes are for a school party. We're talking about passes to Splash Island Water Park. Yes. Standard day passes at Big Island's Beach Resort and Spa. We got the Aqua Venture day passes. Lunch certificates again. These are the Big Island prizes. MLC Drugstore. We've got some backpacks. And not to mention, some looking school on behalf of you, the listener, gets a scanner and a projector for the winning school. People's Discount Bookstore or Books and More. We've got some gift packs with toys and educational supplies. Thank you so much to our sponsors for making school party, you know, so fabulous. So, class, let's jump into it again. Please, please, hello. You in the back there. With that phone, we playing. Yes, yes, peace and thanks. I appreciate that. And please pay attention. So, we're talking about fun facts this morning. Fun facts for students. Did you know turtles carry? Hello, I am trying to teach a class here. Focus, all right? Yes, sir. Turtles carry their home everywhere. If you're going to continue to disrupt the class, I will put you outside. I'm that serious about it. All right, so let's go again. Turtles carry their homes everywhere. No moving truck needed. Turtles carry a built-in shell that grows with them, serving as a permanent mobile shelter. While they do not need a moving truck, they have a, they have a strict locally only rule. Wild turtles know their home range. And of course, they relocate anytime, anyway, anyhow. That is just them. They carry their home everywhere they're going. Wish I could have done that. Yeah. When I fed up in one area, pack up and go somewhere else. That is the turtle lifestyle. They carry their homes everywhere. Fun fact, children, your teacher, or should I say your teeth, my goodness, your teeth are the hardest substance in your body. Again, class, your teeth, yes, they are the hardest substance in your body. Did you know that? Specifically, the outer layer known as the tooth enamel. It is the hardest substance in the human body, containing about 96% mineral crystals, beating out your bone. Yeah, your bones' durability. Imagine that. Your teeth enamel.

0: You never know, I could be asking any questions on that, you know, anytime from now. So please pay attention. You never know. We'll have a pop-up quiz. Question asked based on some of the stuff I've said during the classroom. So again, pay attention. Did you know fire needs heat, fuel, and oxygen to keep burning? Again, did you know that fire needs heat, fuel, and oxygen to keep burning? Yes, fire requires heat, fuel, and oxygen to ignite and sustain combustion, a concept commonly known as the fire triangle. Removing any single element will cause the fire to go out. You understand? That's important. Doesn't mean you have to go play fire, you know. Just telling you. You see, them didn't pay attention in class. Chatting the girl in the classroom. You don't know warm to this children today at all. Disrupted my class. All right then. Well, guys, we're moving right along. Just pay attention again. Remember to call us in studio when we're giving away those prizes. If you ask that question, you got to call at 458-1053. And also, what you can do as well is use the WhatsApp platform at 718-554-1005. So class is moving along briskly, although we have one, two disruptors in the class. But we'll take care of that. All right, so here we go, class. Pay attention, please, and thanks. Again, we're asking again for the children to call in and give the answer. The first person who sends the answer via the WhatsApp platform also can win as well. So here is your question. Can you correctly name the planets in the solar system in order of distance away from the sun? Again, can you correctly name the planets in the solar system in order of distance away from the sun? Got it? If you can, all you can do is call me at 458-1053. That's what I'm talking about. And you think you got the answer? Yeah. Or the first person to send it via the WhatsApp platform at 718. Oh, let's get the kids involved. 718-554-1005. Let's head to the phone lines. Let's see if we got somebody who can give me the cure to cancer. Hot FM School Party.
1: Ooh. Hi, good day.
0: Hi, hello.
1: So we have Sun, Mercury, Venus, Earth, Mars, Jupiter, Saturn, Uranus, Neptune, and Hello?
0: Yes, I'm listening to you.
1: Yeah, that's the solar system.
0: To me, you missed one. It begins with, I wouldn't say because it's only one in that particular letter. So let's go again because I believe you missed one. So again, away from the sun, sun, Mercury.
1: Venus.
0: Mm-hmm.
1: Earth. Mars. Jupiter. Saturn. Uranus, Neptune, and Pluto is not in the solar system anymore, so Pluto doesn't count.
0: It's not the system anymore?
1: No, it's not.
0: Mm-hmm.
1: Pluto, if you want to count this, but 2026, Pluto is not there anymore.
0: In 2026?
1: It's not in the solar system. It's there, but too far.
0: But hey, what happens? In history, they tell you it's there in the history books. It'll not be there around this circle, but it'll probably come around the next cycle. Yeah, but Pluto is also in there, my dear. So I will let you go through because you tell me 2026 is not there. So I know you've been scientific already, but I know there's a cycle. So sometimes it goes around, but when the cycle changes, it comes back on. So you gotta be mindful of that as well, my dear. But you are correct.
1: Okay.
0: All right, love. So I gotta answer you like this. Yeah. Mm-hmm.
1: Thank you.
0: All right, so hold the line. I'll tell her to collect your prize.
1: Okay, thank you.

0: All right, so we got our winner in there. Everybody's been scientific because you know what happened? Everybody's now studying the solar system more than us, even that. But what happens, I miss you. You were right. In 2026, but who knows in 2027 or 2028, the cycle can change. So you have to be mindful of that as well. All right, so big up to our friends from Rondeby, school Montessori. Yes, yeah, Montessori. Montessori, right. So big up to Mr. Edmondson for winning that prize here this morning right here on School Party. Now, just to remind you guys what happens tomorrow, Wednesday. It's very important that you guys pay attention for tomorrow. Tomorrow, Wednesday, you guys got to call in because basically we'll be either talking about your school or what's trending, what subject is trending today. Again, parents, please allow the children to call and have them express themselves. We prefer that a lot because the sponsors love to hear when the kids are talking. So tomorrow, get a chance to qualify to win that scanner and also the chance to win a projector for your school. We could be calling you, you call in and then probably talk about your school again on what's trending in today's world. Yeah, it could be in sports, it could be social. You understand what I'm telling you? So parents, make sure to turn watching the news. It's important. Yeah, take some time out for the news too. Yeah. Bye-bye, guys. Well, I'll tell you what, it's break time. From break, we shall resume right after these few words.
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0: All right, then. So break is over, but just to remind you guys, so persons who probably just lock it in. Again, it is a school party. It's a Hot FM, Hot FM Communications school program. So we call it Back to School. And school party is on again, folks, from Monday to Friday, from just about 11 to 11.30, of course. I want to thank our sponsors for making school party a reality. Big up to Big Islands Resort, MNC Drugstore, and People's Discount Bookstore. Now, again, for persons who probably just locking on and just hearing about school party, just give you a little synopsis of what school party is basically about. So what we come, the classroom is comprised in is sessions like Did You Know? We do fun facts on puns, if you want to call it that. And we do tips for the kids. We do St. Lucian teaching icons, main subject trivia quiz, name that theme or movie. We have break time, which we just had a while ago. And we have spelling bee, because we got something called St. Lucia We Love. We're talking about St. Lucian historical facts, and we do it in a Jeopardy style. So basically, again, I would ask you a question. It could be any subject, and your response is what is, and then the answer. Got it? Yeah, Jeopardy style. Also, we've got Community Diary, school party. Yes, it's on. Community Diary is happening as well, folks. We talk about schools, registration, orientation, probably what's happening in the various zones, getting ready for school and what have you. And also, last but not least, you can't be in class and not have homework. That is also on the session in the classroom. These are some of the items that comprise classroom or what we call school party right in Hot FM Communications. Again, for the students to participate, again, parents, please allow the children to take part. We prefer if they call and give the answer. Number in studio, 4581053, or the WhatsApp platform at 718-554-1005. So we just came from break, so guys, we'll be having that conversation about, you know, your hygiene and what have you, and what happens, and yes, after break, what you should be doing. So we're doing tips for kids on healthy hygiene habits, eating and drinking habits. Today we're discussing the importance of using break time to prepare you for your next class. Again, we're talking about the importance of break time to prepare you for your next class. And it's a few pointers you can take a listen. Helps you to ready yourself to learn when the next class begins. Yes. Saves valuable classroom time by having your books and materials ready. Prevent rushing when the bell rings. Mm-hmm. That's a fact. When the bell rings, everybody running to the classroom. So avoid that. Okay, guys? Keep your books and school supplies organized. Allow you to settle down before the teacher starts. Improve concentration because you are prepared and focused. Show responsibility and good school habits. Allow you, that's you, the student, to participate more actively in the classroom in various activities. That's what, you know, happens after break. You feel refreshed, so to speak. Encourage independence because you learn to prepare for yourself. It helps you make good use of your break time. Build strong organizational skills for future learning. Helps you start each lesson with some confidence. Yes, that's of course the importance of using the break time and preparing you for your next class. So class, that was it. Today's discussion on tips for kids on healthy hygiene habits, eating and drinking habits as well.
5: If you're happy and you know it, shout.
0: So when you think break time, also you need to go and eat something alone. You're happy and then run around the school and, you know, do what you're not supposed to be doing. No. It's more or less you just, you know, you've been in the class for a little while. You go for a break. You probably have a little snack or two and you refocus because class resumes. All right, so talking about resuming, shall we resume?
6: Johnny. Yes.
0: Now, yesterday class,
6: eating.
0: I gave you all homework.
6: No, Papa. Telling lies. No, Papa.
0: So here we go.
6: Open your mouth.
0: With your homework from yesterday.
6: Ha ha.
0: Yesterday I asked you guys,
6: Johnny, yes, Papa,
0: to find out. Name three male St. Lucian cricketers who played for the West Indies at the international level. That was your homework yesterday before we left. Again, I asked you guys to find out. Name at least three national. There are more, you know. But name at least three national or three male cricketers, St. Lucians in particular, who played for the West Indies at the international level. Your answer. Call me now at 458-1053. And again, parents, we're asking the kids to take part. So let's see what's happening there. Remember, your answer must be what is, and then the answer.

0: Oh, well, let's see what's happening on the phone lines. All righty then. Okay. So it looks like everybody did their homework today, boy. Everybody's eager. Class, good morning. Good morning.
1: Good morning.
0: All right. Parent or student?
1: Student.
0: All right. Could you please turn down the volume of your radio, student?
1: Okay. What is Darren Sammy? Johnson Charles?
0: Mm-hmm.
1: Give me 1 second. I'm thinking. I
0: see
1: one
0: more. You know that's Jeopardy, right? You have 40 seconds. We already come to you, don't you? You're on 10 already. You're on 10 already and going to 9 now.
1: Okay.
0: 7. 6. 5. 4. 3. 2. 1. You gotta try again. You got 2 in there, but you gotta try again. I need 3. Wow. Yeah. You see how? That's how we do it.
2: H I J K L M N O P Q R S T.
0: So let's head back to the phone lines. That was your homework for yesterday. How do you come in the classroom and give me 2 and you stick on the food one? And I know they have more than 3. Mm-mm. You didn't do your homework. Hard FM classroom is in. Hello.
3: Good morning.
0: Good morning, student or parent?
3: Student.
0: All right, student. Talk to me, student. All right, you heard the question. That was your homework for yesterday, so let me hear your answers, please.
3: What is Darren, Johnson, and Gary Martin?
0: Okay, you're breaking up there slightly. I didn't hear you too clear. I heard Darren, and then you stuck again. Then you said the next name, and you stuck. So can you say those names again for me, please? Thank you.
3: Gary Mathre.
0: Okay, you said Gary Mathre?
3: Yes.
0: Oh, okay, because I don't know your full. I'm hearing you saying the Gary and then the last name kind of sticking. But all right then. So I will say this much, you're right. Darren Sammy is one. Johnson Charles is another. Gary Mathre and Akeem Ogis, if you're giving that name, is also another St. Lucian cricketer who played for the West Indies on the international level. But you are correct. Please hold the line. I'll tell you how to collect your prize.

0: jar. Panda took the cookie from the cookie jar.
1: Who, me?
2: Yes, you.
1: Not me.
2: Then who?
1: Rabbit.
0: Who took the cookie from the cookie jar?
2: Rabbit took the cookie from the cookie jar.
1: Who, me?
2: Yes, you.
1: Not me.
2: Then who?
0: Took the cookie from the cookie jar.
2: Bear took the cookie from the cookie jar.
3: Who, me?
2: Yes, you.
3: Not me.
2: Then who?
3: Penguin.
0: Who took the cookie from the cookie jar?
2: Penguin took the cookie from the cookie jar.
1: Who, me?
2: Yes, you.
1: Not me.
4: So big up to Miss Rochefort of Moshi. Yes. Getting the answer correctly. Again, the question, that was your homework yesterday again, class. I asked you to name three male St. Lucian cricketers who played for the West Indies at the international level. And they are Darren Sammy, Johnson Charles, Gary Mathre, and Akeem Ogis. Yes, they all did. So, we've gotten that out of the way. We've got guys, stop playing them songs. Make me sing these songs though, guys. And we're just fine. Alright. So homework for tomorrow, Wednesday, the 12th of August, class. Pay attention. And here's your homework. Write it down and go research. What is the scientific name for the human being? Again, what is the scientific name for the human being? And of course, your answer should comprise of a little synopsis, a little story about the human being. Okay? Again, what is the scientific name for the human being? Thank you very much.
5: Itsy bitsy spider went up the water spout.
4: That was your homework. Now, of course, every Wednesday, guys, again, to remind you, we ask you, the kids, the children, to take part. You got to call and answer about your school or a related topic. What's trending? Stand a chance to win a scanner and a projector for your school. Of course, it happens at the end of the school back-to-school promotion, which is the end of August. And that scanner and projector could be going to your school if you participate tomorrow, Wednesday. Of course, we got to thank our friends from MNC Drugstore for making that possible.
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4: But class, it's been a pleasure. Thanks for attending. 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Next time, I'll put you guys outside. 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

Oh, yes, indeed. It's your show, the big guy, Long to the man, Kenny Kidd. Hey, keeping the vibes alive. Yes, indeed.

0: It is now 20 minutes to the hour of 12 o'clock. Remember, at 12 o'clock, we break for our midday news. 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
1: 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Man, Candy Kid. Yes, he's at the control alongside your Shirley the big guy.

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1: 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Gun!
2: Candy Kid in the building. Gun!
3: Candy Kid, it seems that gentleman did your sound effect for you. And this one says, can the kid always on fire? Oh, yes, isn't it? We're keeping it hot, right?

Oh, yes, indeed, that's right. When it's nice, you gotta play twice. And that's what says, Tia Amelia Fruton Dilis. Mommy loves you from the day I gave birth to you. There's never been a dull moment with you, my love. May God continue to bless and keep you always. You are my blessing. I thank God and your father for you. Mommy loves you.

And this was a Scandi Kid in the house with the Stones. And Joke Daddy from Becky Lee. I remember St. Lucia hot this weekend. Yes, indeed. It's CPL. It's Mercury Fest. It's Babono Carnival. Plenty activity this weekend. Yes. Can the kid which one we going? We don't have a choice. Hey, big up to the Babano myself. Yes, indeed, Babano Carnival this weekend.

0: Hey, somebody said that the music coming down like some sweet cocoa tea. I agree. Postpone it. Gandhi Kid, you see the problem you're causing right now?
1: Gandhi Kid in the middle! Come!
2: Aye, water it.
0: Oh, yes, and then keep it coming, yeah?

And that's what says, good morning, big guy, Brooklyn in the house, enjoying the vibe. It's so hot and the music going on good. Hey, big up the DJ. And that's what says, the music bringing back memories when I was younger, starting to have a little boyfriend.

As the saying goes, when you ask, you shall receive, right? Well, some of you have some good news, right? The midday news is a bit later. So we have some Candy Kid more. We have some more Candy Kid until the news arrives. Hey, some Candy Kid. Your listeners are listening. Let's go.

And this one says, calling out birthday greeting to Sadia Darius of Havana. Wishing her joy, peace, happiness on her big day. Coming from her mother, Janet, and her mother's friend, Merlin, in the same area.

0: kan di gin. 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
1: 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One more time, brother.
2: Candy kid in the building. Hey, hey, hey, hey.
3: And that's what's that big, big guy vibes. Candy kid, big up DJ Flex there. Yes, sir. Hey, so big up the man, DJ Flex, locked in.

That's what says, get out of the big guy. Yes, keep the vibes coming. Cooking some stew fish and dancing away. So that means Candy Kid and I come in for lunch, right?

0: Hey, this one says, British Virgin Islands in the house, and join the vibe, keep it hot.
1: Hey, hey, hey, hey, hey.
0: And big up to the Nipro crew. The Nipro team are working hard as always. Hey, big up my friend Grace from Shasta. How you doing, darling? Long time, long time.

0: And I feel.
1: And big up to Franklin on the job and the whole of GCS.
0: And I feel like
1: yes, big up to the staff over at GCS. How y'all doing this afternoon? Sorry. Hope you're having lots of fun, right?

0: It's now 18 minutes after the hour of 12 o'clock. We now break for our midday news.
1: Ready to sing it out? 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
3: 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Not forgetting those of you using the Hot 7 plug and play antenna, thank you for joining us. Prime Minister Philippe J. Pierre responds to questions about the St. Lucia Social Development Fund. Pierre has dismissed allegations surrounding the audit and financial management of the SSDF as false, following concerns raised in a July 28th letter. The Prime Minister said the SSDF audit process is continuing despite gaps in financial records, adding that the fund was created to provide assistance to people in need.
4: Prime Minister Philippe J. Pierre has rejected claims surrounding the audit and the financial management of the St. Lucia Social Development Fund, SSDF, describing the allegations as false. The comments followed a July 28, 2026 letter addressed to the Prime Minister and copied to the Director of Audit, the President of the Caribbean Development Bank, foreign embassies, and civil society organizations. The letter raised concerns about the independence and oversight of SSDF audits and suggested that the issues could affect the confidence of international development partners. Speaking at Monday's pre-cabinet press briefing, Pierre dismissed the claims as false to the highest degree.
5: The leader of the opposition has written several organizations, several embassies, several foreign governments, locally and internationally, including the Caribbean Development Bank, proclaiming that there has been no audits of the St. Lucia Social Development Fund since the Labour Party is in power. I want to tell you, this is a falsity of the highest order.
4: He noted that when the United Workers Party was in office from 2016 to 2021, the then opposition leader had not initiated any audits of the St. Lucia Social Development Fund. He added that the most recent audit covering the 2017 and 2018 financial years had been conducted under the St. Lucia Labour Party administration in March 2023.
5: The last audit for the St. Lucia Social Development Fund was done for the years 2017 and 2018. These audits were done in March 2023 as part of its efforts to address the outstanding financial statements. The board encountered challenges in obtaining the necessary supporting documents for the subsequent financial years, 2017 to 2018, 2018 to 2019, 2019 to 2020, and 2020 to 2021, all under the governance of the United Workers Party. No audits were performed, none.
4: He noted that following the extensive discussions with the auditors, the Board of Governors of the SSDF had agreed to continue the audit process despite the missing years of records.
5: The only reason why statements have not been prepared is because the United Workers Party, under the present leader of the opposition, failed to present audited statements for these years. And the years that were presented were years 2016, when they took over the SSDF from the Central Party. And all the years before that, audited statements on the Labour Party were prepared.
4: Prime Minister Philippe J. Pierre said that the Social Development Fund was established to assist people and provide support to those in need.
5: I know what the SSDF means to the underserved people of this country. I know what it means to them. The SSDF is a merger of the Solution Poverty Reduction Fund and the Basic Needs Trust Fund. It's a merger. And if you look at what it was created to do, is to help the underserved to reduce poverty. And I'm very, very, very, very, very conscious of the role of the SSDF, because that's what our party is all about. It's about assisting people at the grassroots level.
4: For the administration, Pierre's position is that the allegations do not reflect the facts, while the outstanding records and audit work will need to provide greater clarity for the fund's financial management. For 7TV News, Josiah Bisset reporting.
3: An inmate identified as Edward Pierre died at the Bordelais Correctional Facility on Saturday, August 8th, with officials rejecting online claims that his health concerns were ignored. Assistant Director for Operations Stanius Charles says inmate medical complaints are taken seriously, while preliminary findings indicate no foul play.
6: An inmate at the Bordelais Correctional Facility has died, with Assistant Director for Operations Stanius Charles confirming the death occurred on Saturday, August 8, 2026. The inmate has been identified as Edward Pierre. Charles has pushed back against claims circulating online, alleging that Pierre had complained of health problems for about a week, but was repeatedly ignored by authorities before his death. He said the facility takes inmates' medical complaints seriously, and that health concerns are dealt with through the appropriate channels.
7: Now, that is not the case now. We take very good care of the inmates, so it's incarcerated at the facility. And we intend to follow requests of any illnesses that have been reported to us. He passed away whilst incarcerated.
6: Charles also confirmed that preliminary reports have found no indication of foul play in Pierre's death.
7: We are awaiting the autopsy results to show definitively what was the cause of death. However, we have not, preliminary investigations have not identified any foul play. Like I say, we await the autopsy results that would say definitively what is wrong with him, but he's known to have some medical challenges.
6: Officials say the circumstances surrounding Pierre's death are being reviewed. For Hot 7 News, I'm Chloe Dantes reporting.
3: A video circulating online appears to show a young boy tied to a tree while adults bring a live snake close to him, despite his repeated pleas for them to stop. Managing Director of the St. Lucia Crisis Center, Lancia Isidore, condemned the incident as physical and psychological abuse and warned that such treatment can leave lasting emotional scars.
8: A disturbing video circulating on social media has raised concern after a young boy was filmed tied to a tree while adults brought an alleged live snake close to him. The child can be heard repeatedly pleading with those involved to stop, but the intimidation continued as the camera captured his distress.
9: Mia bola.
8: The camera continues rolling as the terrified child struggles with the deliberate intimidation, while his distress is turned into content and circulated across social media. After reviewing the footage, Managing Director of the St. Lucia Crisis Center, Lancia Isidore, condemned the incident as physical and psychological abuse, warning that such treatment can leave lasting emotional scars.
9: I think these domestic matters should not be viewed as private. They should be addressed because this can really lead to future aggressive behavior by the child and even long-term trauma. This is viewed as an abusive situation, and St. Lucia Crisis Center condemns such practices. This is where positive parenting and mental health support programs play a pivotal role.
8: She warned that being restrained and deliberately terrorized can lead deep.
3: This is the Hot 7 TV Midday News Edition. There is more after the break.
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3: Welcome back. St. Lucians could soon receive clearer government guidance on which qualifications are most urgently needed in the country. Minister for Education, Youth Development, Sports and Digital Transformation, Kenson Casimir, says a priority list is being considered to help citizens make more informed academic and career choices, although the list has not yet been made public. The initiative is intended to give students and prospective professionals a clearer understanding of where national demand is strongest before choosing their courses of study.
8: Choosing a course of study can be a costly, long-term decision. The government now wants citizens to consider not only their interests, but also whether their chosen profession is needed within St. Lucia's labor market.
11: As Minister of Education, that was one of the issues I raised very early with my technocrats, because we do have that situation in St. Lucia. There is a reason why we have a government priority list. We also encourage young people to consult the government priority list, which would tell you what are the skills we absolutely need on this island and we are willing to fund by way of education. So that list would tell you that we don't need lawyers, specifically in St. Lucia. We have so many lawyers. So if you, as an individual, decide on your own that you're going to study law, it's because you're betting on yourself to be better than the already saturated market of lawyers in St. Lucia.
8: The education minister raised the issue during Monday's pre-cabinet briefing. He indicated that demand is greater for some professions than others and said the proposed list would identify national priority areas.
11: We do have a government priority list so that individuals could see the list of technical skills that are needed in country that is not available.
8: The proposed measure could give prospective students a clearer picture of where employment opportunities may exist. However, government has not yet explained whether the list will be advisory or whether it will guide scholarships, grants, and other forms of assistance.
11: The fact of the matter is you do want individuals to study what they believe is within their purview to study and their skills being harnessed and that sort of thing. As a minister, my duty is to ensure that there's a more equitable space on a global market for our skills that are coming back in St. Lucia. So creating that symbiotic relationship with some of the biggest companies, the biggest organizations, the global funds, to ensure that when young people come back in St. Lucia and they do have a degree in a particular skill, that they don't look at only St. Lucia as being a possible place for them to work, but they can get some form of employment somewhere in the region as opposed to coming back with a degree and sitting home and being unemployed.
8: More information is expected on the priority professions, how frequently the list will be updated, and what support will be available to citizens who pursue them. I'm Christopher Lobi reporting for Hot 7 TV News.
3: And speaking of education, there is good news for parents and students as the new school term approaches. New Form 1 students across Saint Lucia are expected to receive laptops within the first week of the new school term as efforts continue to expand access to technology and support learning in the classroom and at home.
12: In an increasingly technology-driven world, access to the right tools is becoming an essential part of a student's education. For new Form 1 students, that means having a laptop that can support learning in both the classroom and at home. At a pre-cabinet briefing on Monday, 10th August 2026, Minister for Education, Honorable Kenton Casimir, stated that as the new school term begins, students are expected to receive their laptops within the first week of school. The distribution of devices forms part of broader efforts to expand digital learning across St. Lucia's education system, with initiatives such as the Caribbean Digital Transformation Project.
11: Every student walking into Form 1 receives the laptop within the first week.
12: As St. Lucia moves toward a more interactive and technology-driven education system, the distribution of laptops to new Form 1 students is helping equip them for the demands of modern learning. The ministry acted early to secure the devices, ensuring necessary technology from the start of the school year, and students around the world.
11: Past, we've had to wait because of course, some of the procurement issues. We'd have some form of, disruption. But we took the approach that very early we were going to procure these laptops so that by the end of the first week, every student in Form 1 would be ready to go, ready to do what they need to do in terms of use of technology and be on par with the rest of the world.
12: For students, the devices are more than just computers. They can provide greater access to learning resources, support schoolwork at home, and help equip young people with the digital skills needed to navigate an increasingly technology-driven world. For Hot 7 TV News, I am Ethne Brown reporting.
3: Shifting focus now to public health, the Ministry of Health, Wellness and Nutrition's Environmental Health Division recently trained Port Health stakeholders to strengthen St. Lucia's

0: capacity to manage public health threats. The training focused on improving the country's ability to prevent, detect, communicate, and respond to threats at its air and sea ports of entry.
1: Representatives from the Environmental Health Division, Customs and Excise Department, Immigration Department, and the St. Lucia Air and Seaports Authority gathered to test how they would respond if a health threat emerged at a port of entry. The sessions examined the standard operating procedures guiding port health operations. These procedures outline the responsibilities of each agency and establish a shared approach when officials must act quickly. Chief Medical Officer Dr. Sharon Belmer-George said regular training is essential to ensure every participating agency understands its role.
2: It's important to ensure that every agency, every stakeholder is continuously. So this is why standard operating procedures are important. They provide us with a common framework for action, particularly when we are operating under pressure. But procedures are only effective when the people responsible for implementing them understand them, have practiced them, and know how their responsibilities connect with those of other agencies.
1: The workshop also focused on disease surveillance, compliance with the international health regulations, and St. Lucia's response to public health emergencies. Participants worked through presentations and open discussions before applying what they learned in tabletop simulation exercises. The scenarios allowed the agencies to practice sharing information and coordinating their actions during a possible emergency at a port. Dr. Belmer-George stressed that coordination must begin before a threat emerges, calling for continued communication among agencies responsible for protecting St. Lucia's borders.
2: The workshop also provides an opportunity to reinforce the principle that preparedness is a shared responsibility. Our ports must remain safe, secure, resilient, and capable of supporting the continued movement of people and goods while protecting public health.
1: Health officials say strong port systems must protect the public without unnecessarily disrupting the movement of people and goods. Continued training will therefore be critical to ensuring agencies can respond together when the next public health threat emerges. I'm Christabel Obi reporting for Hot 7 TV News.
0: 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Join us again at 6:45 for the Hot 7 TV Nightly News. Until then, have a peaceful day.
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0: 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You know what I mean? Number one in a St. Lucia. 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
2: And this is your midday weather report for today, the 11th of August, 2026. Your forecaster, Emmanuel Descartes. Present weather at Uranora Airport and at JFL Charles Airport is partly cloudy and hazy. Present temperature at Uranora Airport is 31 degrees Celsius or 88 degrees Fahrenheit. Last night, minimum temperature at Uranora Airport was 27 degrees or 81 degrees Fahrenheit. Winds at Uranora Airport is blowing from the east at 14 miles per hour or 22 kilometers. Relative humidity at Uranora Airport is 75%. Rainfall in the 24-hour period that ended at 8 a.m. last night at Uranora Airport is 0.2 millimeters and at JFL Charles Airport 2.4 millimeters. Total rainfall for the month of August so far at Uranora Airport is 13.9 millimeters and at JFL Charles Airport 32.4 millimeters. Sunset today at 6:20 and sunrise tomorrow at 5. Forecast the east near 14 miles per hour, 22 kilometers with quality. Marine forecast for seas in a 25-mile or 40-kilometer radius of St. Lucia. Tides for the Castries Harbour, high at 3:27 p.m. and low at 8 p.m. Tides for 34 p.m. and low at 9:27 p.m. The seas are slight with waves 2 to 4 feet or 0.6 to 1.2 meters. Small craft operators should exercise caution due to reduced visibility. Forecast for the Lesser Antilles. Partly cloudy to occasionally cloudy and hazy with some light to moderate showers. The tropical weather outlook. The Atlantic high pressure system will maintain light to moderate easterly winds across the Lesser Antilles during the forecast period. A cloud of Sahara dust haze is expected to reduce visibility and air quality over the Lesser Antilles during the next 24 hours. A weak tropical wave in the vicinity of the Lesser Antilles is expected to cause occasional cloudiness with some scattered showers over portions of the region during the forecast period. Another tropical wave located over the central tropic Atlantic is moving westward near 12 miles per hour or 19. A large surface of environmental dry air and development is not expected. This wave is expected to affect the region tomorrow. A third tropical wave located over the eastern tropic Atlantic is expected to interact with an area of low pressure. Environmental conditions are forecast to be more conducive for development by midweek, and a tropical depression is likely formed during the latter half of this week while the system moves westward and west-northwestward across the central tropic Atlantic. And this was your midday weather report for today, the 11th of August 2026. Your forecaster, Emmanuel Descartes.

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0: Lorenzo, General Bakes, your DJs, DJ Omega, Worms, DJ Rocky, and DJ Naya. 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

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Hey, this sponsor time is brought to you compliment CBN. Hey, get in the kid and take it away.

Oh, yes, indeed. And this is where we come to the end of the 15 minutes sponsored by CBN. Hey, go check them out. And remember, karaoke night tomorrow, Wednesday the 12th. Hey, big up to Redder Vibes. Run it red over in Martinique. Hey, big up to the man Neville and his wife. Yes, indeed.

Oh, yes, indeed. You're locked to your number one sound, Hot FM 105.3, 96.1. Mankenda Kid. Oh, yes, he's out of control right now, rocking and grooving into the music. And it's about 7 minutes to the hour of 12 o'clock. My time is almost here.

And it's now 2 o'clock in St. Lucia and the rest of the Caribbean. Hey, my time is here. What's a pleasure being in your company today. Alongside the man Candy Kid, yes indeed. And big up the reggae segment earlier this morning. And as I take my leave, always remember that before you try and change the world, you gotta change yourself. It all starts with the man in the mirror. Do continue to enjoy the rest of your Tuesday afternoon. I now make way for the one and only Master Jordan. Yes, indeed, he's up next.

So I know the vibes will continue. Yes, indeed. Hey, stay positive, stay blessed. And with that, the big guy just left the building.

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0: in St. Lucia, there is only one supreme sand, and this is it.
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6: 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We got a pause. More after this. 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
4: 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Can't offer them the like people. You're the man Jews representing Hot FM. You know what I mean? Number one in a St. Lucia. Jews, keep it locked.

that way it is in St. Lucia. Yeah, we're juggling nice and easy. Crazy Mix Party Central. Thank you, Mr. Big Guy. What is yourself, my brother? Kind of Tuesday, we're looking for a speed. Yeah, we're looking for a speed somewhere. Just say they have a wonderful afternoon wherever you are. Those coming from lunch. Avoid Negro Writers. You know about me, right?

are the one, and they are the two. What up?

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0: 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DJ Naya.
1: DJ Naya.
0: And of course, yours, Mr. Jordan. Trendsetters, not copycats, right? What's trending? Yeah, boy. Somebody have to answer charges to her. What happened to the lady on the road? Who pushed her? Did somebody push her? Or she passed away? Yeah. What's wrong for that? What's trending? In the political arena. Well, boy, everybody's still quiet. Ending up Scrawny Ronnie, the home wrecker. With you until 6 o'clock. Days that we're juggling in St. Lucia. Half an hour with our friendship courts bringing value. Boom.

0: kind of afternoon so you're having? 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
0: I'm trying my best to stand up controversy these years. 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

0: Yo.
1: Good if I was ready until the hour of 4 o'clock. Crazy Mix Morning Central, we have the Chow Hall. What's up, my brother? How you doing?
2: Don't mistake, I can't place it. Right on that slide. 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
1: Hi, Miss Katrina.

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0: It's coming like sure. It's a dream, never know what.
2: But this one says, well, big up to all FM loud.
0: Receive here when you're born.
2: That's what I'm going to the cottage. That's all the way in Canada. Good afternoon to you, my brother. You are the missus.
0: If not, Chano, me last.

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What? Pick up area code 246. You're full of chat. And this one says happy birthday to Casey. Over in all year, coming from your dad, Young Breast Productions, and your mom, Delma.

0: you're wrong for that. Big up Silver Bullet and the crew by Falco. 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
0: Hey, Carol. 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
2: Dollar, billion, dollar, billion, dollar, 100 million, dollar.
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2: 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Good afternoon. 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
3: You gotta say hi to 9906. Yeah, that's 9906 Marcia, aka the Space Steve, the sweetness in between. The man next to you, darling, have a wonderful afternoon. Alright then, honey? Alright. We're moving forward still now. I hear a few laggers now. Let me make it happen. Hey, Scrawny Ronnie. Yeah, take about over here, bedroom. Yeah. Check on your partners, man. It's here. We're going no one where the party starts. Just remind you guys, of course, you think Vaval done? Nah. Think again. The biggest party in sports is coming to the Republic Bank Caribbean Premier League. 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See, St. Lucia Kings taking on the Jamaican Kingsmen at the Darren Sammy Cricket Grounds. Of course, come in your carnival costume. Yeah, for your Tuesday wear, what have you, the old mass segment that coming too. Because we're bringing Carnival back one more time on this massive jump up segment. Party Stand load. Of course, entertainment includes, of course, the Peter Superstars, Road Matcher, man himself, the champion, Mr. Biscuit, Andrew, alongside Tally Boy and the Bam Bam Whistle segment. Yes, your DJ's Hollywood HB, the hype man. Whis. Hollywood HB is there alongside Hyper D. Get the all-inclusive ticket. Yes, we said all-inclusive for $120. That is the early bird. 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Remember, come for the cricket, stay for the Vavad. 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
4: Woo-hoo! 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

Is that carburetor? 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All right. Anyhow, be a better trainer. Mark Bexler is locked in. A vibe, father. Hold a vibe. Representing our friends of Atta. 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

again, get your tickets right now over at all the sell outlets, Steve Barber Shop, Heineken Solution Warehouse, that's over in Union Castries, and of course the box office over at the Darren Sammy Cricket Grounds. Remember, folks, come for the cricket and stay for the Barber. Party stands Friday, August 21. We're representing for the Kings as they take on Jamaica Kingsmen. Yeah, the Jamaicans are back, you know. We're out for a while. They're back in CPL. In case you didn't know, yes. Is anybody Naya? Hey, hi to Janaya. What's up, Janaya? And big up to Abby as well, locked in. Guys, good afternoon. Out of her block, right? Body Central, representing. On the international scene, Hot Boys.

0: podcast is just about wrapping up our 15 minutes with Party Sands, yeah, boy, August 21. The biggest party in sports. And of course, it is endorsed by Lucian Carnival, so you don't know. A party in a party. Party Sands. And if you've been to Party Sands, you know what it's like, right? You know the kind of speed dinners I've been training. Yeah, it'll come true. So again, get your tickets, people, over at all the sell outlets. Steve's Barbershop, Heineken, St. Lucia Warehouse, the box office over the Darren Sammy Grounds. 21st, dicey speed. The last match, we had to cause a problem. It's important. We're going from one CPL event to another. Up next, we've got our CPL family in the building. So let's make it happen. That's about to go down right about now.
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right about now, we're representing Farfetch from CPL. Just remind you guys, of course, get those tickets. Regular 63 for the Johnson Charles, 52 for the Cash Street stand, 52 for the Grocery Day stand, 35 EC dollars for the grounds. Mind you guys, get your tickets now. All sold out. Let's have that. Are we talking about what? CPL, the Kings. Wange yon jwe. We have a few more to win, like 6 more to win. It's important. Tomorrow. Yeah, boy, the first game is tomorrow evening, 7 o'clock. Sharp, we there. The biggest party in sports is on. Darren Sammy Grounds. We don't flag win something. Come represent. 758, we turn on the place. We have to come through and represent for the Kings. You get the Lucian Love. And you know our favorite language, right? Yeah. Our favorite vernacular will be running throughout the evening, guaranteed. You lead us. You have come to show.

tell you one thing for sure. We're ready, set to go, right? Tomorrow evening, Wednesday is going to be turned up over the Diamond Sammy grounds.

Feta Feti. You guys, we're wrapping up our time with our friends from CPR. Central Kings representing. We get folks on the 12th, the 14th, the 16th, the 19th, and 21st of August from 7 p.m. game time. Darren Sammy Crown. Somebody said they need to make this song the new Jamaica anthem. And

Flowtastic Hour is on as we speak, and talking about Flow. I say you guys, to you guys, yes, Flow supporting CPL as well. So we're talking a bit about that in the meantime, between time. Each and Naya, Drive Time, Party Central, Flowtastic Hour, happening now. Oh, that good. Delilah.

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0: People, you're the man Jews representing Hot FM. You know what I mean? Number one in a St. Lucia. Jews, keep it locked.
1: 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Ijianaya. Well, boy, take one for the team, homie. 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Yeah. 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

some friends from making the hour fantastic right here at 105.96. We'll just remind you guys, of course, we turn up every what? Monday to Friday, fantastic hour. CPL tickets could be yours if you do that postpaid thing. But anyhow, relax. We talk more about that in just a second.

0: 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We live for this, man. Big up Flo. All the same time, God willing, we'll have more conversations. But right now, DJ Naya, we had a pause, of course. Keep it locked. What a Tuesday. Mr. Jordan, DJ Naya, good afternoon.
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2: 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A unique crossover event linking the English and French Caribbean. 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Sunday, the Boca Run, along St. Lucia's spectacular West Coast, for a chance to win 5,000 euros. 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
3: 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The Hot 7 Nightly News is now your first newscast for the evening in St. Lucia. You heard right. 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

A big up to our friends about all the Massey stores locked in, of course, and hi to Massey Home as well. Drive Time Party Central. Got a few shout outs to take care of, so let's jump into that. Big up to Chow, always locked in 24/7. Hey, Jordan. Why did Judy Marshall was coming down? Yeah, it was coming down. You think you're like going to be sticking your big first section? You're right. All by yourself. Enjoy that. Hey, that sounds like a... oh, gosh. Who's the giving power there? That's the English Connection. Okay, then. It sounds like when I just say my woman around, I cannot touch the road. You're locked up. You can't get out, my boss. Happy Mother's Day to you, sir. English Connection, Lucian King, man as yourself. Big up to Pal. Area code 407, good afternoon, my dear. RGB, what's up, Pal? Someone says, please, you guys are the best at country music. Big up to Broca Auto Parts over in Toronto. Forever dancing. Big up to Fred from St. Lucia. And this. So St. Lucia, the Iron, St. Lucia and Iron crew locked in. And it says, St. Lucia rum finished me. Say, I have to come and pick up some. No, me, that always is dog. Local Hennessy, they bong the rum. Don't worry about that. It's only one place I have this special. It's only at Uptown Liquor Store, all right? So, boss, they go finish. Area code 416. Fred, you're wrong for that. Gotta say hi to the Cherry family over in Richmond, Virginia. Good afternoon, guys. Mariana, what's up, girl? And the man Gerard. Moments of silence. Can't hear you guys at all. So at Uprising Bar, Sofra, good afternoon. And gotta say hi to Mama Tilly over in Labry as well. Hi, Laura. Cool, you don't miss the soap spot. Big up to Mela. Good afternoon, girl. Somebody said I had to bring some fish for me, some cough. I still waiting. Maybe stuff it with some crystal fin and some potatoes, you know. Tino, you're in the mix, so me. What you know about that, boy? Dash of cheese and some olive oil. Right. Drive Time, Party Central. Who's by the beach? Got Hot FM turned up. Good afternoon to you. Hey, the Cabaways. As I'm jogging in St. Lucia, let me go, Bedrin. Let me go. Who's driving? I see some accident there, boy. Not looking nice. They say, well, boy, that vehicle gone. They say, take it easy, man. They say, you only have one life, guys. So they have no comeback, you know. Don't do magic yourself, all right? Woohoo!

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This is Zouk Love, yeah?

0: Good morning. 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So I quite feel like she's okay. So that means my girl, we have to work on that, eh, my girl? Yeah, your love life will have to up. It's okay to okay. Why?
1: What's it gonna be?
0: On that note, we shall retire. 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Love the life you live. And live a life that you love. Love Betty and Jerry. Stop that, Jerry. All right. Love Betty and trust you. And always remember to be nice to folks on the way up, because you just might meet or need them on the way down. Nice to be important, but more important to be nice. Catch you on the flip side. At 206 Crazy Mix right on your Supreme Sound Hot FM. I'll leave you in good company, you know. Yeah, c'est ma joie. C'est met Kaila. You la Jerry. That is one of the show. See, left for Jerry. Adi Medu. Sorti le, Adi Medu. Girl, shy bye. Popo. Ça me s'est levé pour la ville. Oui.
2: Monsieur.
0: Oui.
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0: Il est l'autre côté.
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0: dire, il va du bas. Il va du bas. You're right, my brother. Popo comes in at 6 o'clock, so folks, say keep it locked to Hard FM. Party continues. DJ Naya, you can do your boss way. He said, no, good afternoon, no, he said, boss way. He said, like, Ali, my turn.

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